Dear Sean, how strange it is writing to you just 1 hour after I have left. I'm thinking about you, even though I should be studying. I know you will be angry with me because school is so important. What can I do when I see you everywhere? Everything reminds me of you. I miss the way you kiss.

0: Ciao, sono Silvia Dini e ti aspetto ogni sabato mattina dalle 11 alle 12 con Viral Shaz Chart, la classifica dei 10 brani più shazammati della settimana, su Radio Incontri in Blu Cortona.
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3: No.
1: Where?
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1: Skipper.
3: Oh,
1: Skippy.
3: No.
1: Yeah. What's up?
4: Not much. Where are you guys going?
3: Nowhere.
1: Nowhere.
4: At this great club on the other side of town. It's hot. It's happening. Trust me.
1: All right.
3: You want me to get him back?
1: Come on.
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hope when he grows up, he passes down that word like granddad did for me. I don't care if he's out in California, goes up north, or stays put here in Tennessee.

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1: 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You are about to experience a pioneering project called Zero Volume.

featuring Blue Vertigo immediately offered their support to the entire operation. Every musician will use a machine specifically designed to visualize the individual soundtracks of the song Disco Laberinto. This is the bass drum.